0: Glastonbury. How can I get closer to you? Can you come here? Oh no, I think I can. If I'm careful. You know, what? This is amazing because I can see everything, everyone, every flag. I can see the whole city of Glastonbury from here. And it's really, really special. I want to just say it's such an honor to be invited. Okay, what is this I'm seeing in front of me? These are like masks. Well, show me your real face. These aren't Shania faces, are they? Are they supposed to be Shania? Oh, you guys look beautiful. And I just want to say, like, I see a lot of cowboy hats and leopard prints. I feel and I see your support. Thank you so much for having me. We're going to do another song. I don't even remember which one we're doing right now, but it's a song that is really all about optimism. So when you're really having a shitty day, okay, so let's just say this. From now on, every shitty day you have, reel back to this moment in Glastonbury and pick yourself up to feel better, all right? There is no way but up from here!
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0: El éxito mundial llegó en los años 90 con el álbum Come On Over, uno de los discos más vendidos de la historia. Canciones como Man, I Feel Like a Woman o You're Still the One, además de That Don't Impress the Much, se transformaron en himnos internacionales.
1: Off to you, Glastonbury. I mean, sharing, I just have to say thank you for sharing the experience. This is wild. I've been walking around like since last night and, you know, driving around and getting through the crowds and, you know, milling my way through the tents and the villages. And this really is a city, and it's a really cool, it's a community. And I do feel the privilege of being here. Thank you very much for having me. This is a once in a lifetime experience. I really will treasure this forever. I plan on getting you good right now. Here we go.
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1: Let's go.

I can't thank you enough. Please, I hope you do at least take this with you, how grateful I am to be invited to be here. It's such a privilege. And it's really something, because normally my shows are at night and I can only see sections near the stage, but I can see all of you all the way to the back, right up to the tents. I can see you, and it's really moving. I think you might know this one, and my greatest joy in making music is sharing it and singing it with all of you. So I'm gonna give a little hint as to what this song is, but I want you guys in the back, I can see you so well, I just wanna hear you better, okay? They said, I bet they'll never make it, but just look at us all in awe. We're still together, still going strong. Sing it to me now.

0: so you guys know, this is all about you. 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I want to hear you.
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And this is the title track from an album that changed my life in 1997. So I don't know what you were doing in 1997, but I was definitely finishing up this album and hoping for the best, really. And it has some good advice in this lyric, but what we're gonna do is we're gonna do a little bit of a sing-along together first. In case you forgot this one, let's start with a little bit of...

0: Okay. 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
0: Little stomp, stomp, clap, you know. 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

0: A lo largo de los años, Shania se convirtió en una referencia para nuevas generaciones de cantantes. 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
1: I just gotta tell you right now, I'm feeling freaking amazing! 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I do not want this day to end. I'm overwhelmed by being here in so many wonderful ways. 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I feel you guys, man, I really do. 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You know, with our hats and our boots. 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Ooh!
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You know, I find moments like this very life-changing. And I mean that sincerely, just because when you're in a community setting like this, it's just, you're faced with a lot of unusual things, like where am I gonna shower? And, you know, like how do you make it to pee when you've been standing out there for, right? Like basic things, human things. So I think we all relate to each other very much when we congregate over something that we really love. And we help each other with all the practical things, and we put all the bullshit aside. There's no room for bullshit in this environment. I really think that's very beautiful. And this next song is really about things that do that for you and change your life, you know. Just the first line, you know,

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So wonderful, and I will never be the same again. Thank you for this experience. Hold on to the ones you love. Here we go with From This Moment On. Maybe some of you fell in love.

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But that's outside the grains, you know what I'm talking about.

time, but I'm here to tell you, there's something else. The afterworld. A world of never-ending happiness. You can always see the sun. Day.